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Welcome to you. My name is Brant. Producer Sherry is here too. So glad you're here. And by the way, if you want to reach the show, our show's phone number is 855-90-BRANT.

0: I'm a farmer of 60 years here and up in Palisade, and the pulse really touches my heart every day. As I'm in my tractors, I'm always listening to you guys. 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

0: On behalf of humanity, I would like to say we're sorry.
1: Okay.
0: To flight attendants.
1: We're real sorry. You're speaking for all of us, huh?
0: Yeah.
1: What happened specifically?
0: Well, I just saw this article. I always feel sorry for them.
1: Yeah.
0: Just because people...
1: People are people.
0: People are people.
1: Yes, people are out there people.
0: We're not at our best when they're around. It's not their fault.
1: That's very true.
0: Well, I read this article about how there's an uptick of people like poking them and
1: what?
0: Like to get their attention.
1: Oh,
0: like you grab
1: man.
0: The wrist or something.
1: Oh,
0: like,
1: my goodness. That's tough.
0: Yeah, they're like.
1: Oh, that's tough.
0: No.
1: Wow.
0: And like it's an ongoing and getting bigger problem.
1: Perhaps so. There is an industry where they can purchase unoffendable writ large.
0: That's a great idea.
1: Yeah, I'm not pumping you up there. I'm just saying.
0: But rather than
1: like,
0: give them a book to read,
1: right.
0: I'd like us to knock it off. You know what I mean? Let's stop doing that. And anyway, we're
1: that
0: sorry,
1: too.
0: We humans.

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0: Just a little reminder here. We like doing reminders here on the show. A little reminder. We're not called to a life of rule keeping. That's not the big picture.
1: Mm.
0: Do this, don't do that. How well you do or don't do that. Like, we're called to live a life of love. It's not just rule keeping. You can keep all the rules. You could be exactly right on with all the rules, but without love. Paul talks about this when he's like, yeah, you can do all the great sounding religious stuff. Without love, it's just noise. You're missing the point.

0: This is so important to remember. You are a spiritual being. I am a spiritual being. 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

0: like we're getting a lot of headlines like this where you can't predict the next word in a headline just because things are so crazy.
1: What do you mean? Give me an example.
0: Okay, here's a headline just today I'm reading.
1: Okay.
0: Google, okay,
1: uh-huh,
0: wants to, what? Release, what?
1: Oh, man.
0: 32 million.
1: Uh-huh.
0: What's the next word? Google wants to release 32
1: million. I don't know.
0: The next word is mosquitoes. And then we get the prepositional phrase, in Florida. So that's the headline. Google wants to release 32 million mosquitoes in Florida.
1: That's really hard to fill in the blank there.
0: Right.
1: Sure.
0: Why is Google
1: releasing mosquitoes?
0: And you may wonder this. I'm not going to tell you. Yeah, I read it.
1: Right.
0: I'd rather you just
1: wrestle with
0: the headline. With this. It's good to wrestle with it.

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Hey there and welcome. My name is Brant. Producer Sherry is here too. 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And we just want to say thanks. 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There's not much out there that offers this kind of encouragement spiritually. It's not much. And because of your support, we're able to make it happen. 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

0: If you want to know what the cool people are doing right now,
1: mm-hmm.
0: you turn to Sherry. Because if I would have done this, it would not have been cool. It'd be like, Brant, what are you doing? You're weird.
1: Well, people are definitely looking, though.
0: They are looking.
1: They mocked me,
0: but you're doing this. Now, heads up, because this is eventually it'll make its way down to me and other people. But Sherry's wearing two different shoes.
1: Yes. Well, but they are the same, but different. They look very different.
0: One's black and one's white.
1: That is right. And I guess
0: your right foot is black and your left foot is white.
1: It's called unity, Brant. Get used to it.
0: Yeah. Diversity in footwear. But this is like an actual thing?
1: It is. My kids sent it to kids that used to be in my youth group. They sent it to the house as a birthday present. And I wasn't home. When I got home, I'm like, oh, and I pulled the one shoe out that's white. I was like, oh, those are nice. And then the next day, I was going to leave, and I pulled the other one out, and it's jet black. And I was like, is this? Did they send me the wrong shoes?
0: And it is a trend.
1: I went to look it up, and that is the trend for this type of shoe.
0: Okay.
1: Yeah, so I'm rocking it. What do you do?
0: I'm going to wait on it. As soon as I do it, it'll be like, hey, we're done doing that. Totally. I know what's coming.

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2: 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I wish it was.

0: It's amazing, but true. God actually wants to be with us, do life with us. It's kind of wild. If you ever read the part where Jesus said, there'll be people saying, Lord, didn't we do this awesome religious thing? Didn't we do this impressive, like truly impressive stuff, like supernatural stuff? Didn't we did that. And his response is going to be, depart from me. I never knew you.
1: And the crazy thing is, he doesn't say they didn't.
0: Right. He's not like, I don't remember you doing that. Why? When? He doesn't say that.
1: Right.
0: It's like acknowledging, you did that stuff. Mm. Very impressive religious stuff. I had never actually knew you.

0: Limiting screen time is a good thing, unless you're using the Pulse app. That's more of a listening thing. So you're good.
1: Listen well, all of you.
0: Get the Pulse app now at thepulse.mn.

0: Guess what?
1: What?
0: We Americans, according to a global survey, are the funniest people on the planet. Yeah.
1: Okay.
0: That's what they say.
1: Mm-hmm.
0: We're number one. Second are people from Spain,
1: mm-hmm.
0: followed by Italians, Brazilians, French, Mexicans, and the British after that.
1: Oh.
0: And then last are the Germans, which is...
1: I'm not. You go ahead.
0: Yeah. Well, I mean, that's...
1: I'm not...
0: They understand. They know why.
2: They do. They do. They don't take... Like, they get it.

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0: This is really amazing. The number of Bibles that are being sold right now.
1: Mm-hmm.
0: Incredible.
1: Really?
0: Normal year, fewer than 20 million will sell. That's amazing, but fewer than 20 million. We're now at like 31 million per year, according to this one researcher. Talking about people in North America.
1: Mm-hmm.
0: So I think that's great. Mm-hmm. I hope people have other people around. Because you can go off the rails just interpreting things by yourself.
1: Yes.
0: It's supposed to be for community, mm-hmm. and that can help. Or else you'll walk off going with who knows what.
1: Yeah.
0: You pick one chapter out at random. You don't know the context. You don't have other people to go, well, here's what actually that. It's just, it's extremely helpful to do this in community.

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Sometimes it's serious, sometimes it's not, but it's just a lot of fun. 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

0: Man, human nature, it is just like a thing. And when you read the Bible, you read other ancient texts, it's like, same stuff. Mm-hmm. Think about Jesus approaching a guy who can't walk. He hasn't been able to walk for years. And Jesus asks him if he wants to be healed, mm-hmm. right? Didn't he say something? He wanted to be healed. Like,
1: yeah.
0: Do you actually want to be healed? Because mm-hmm. human nature sometimes is, our identity gets tied to something.
1: Yeah.
0: And we'd rather go down with the ship than be healed. That's just a weird human thing. But Jesus asked, and he's still asking us, like, do you want this? Mm-hmm. He's got a better way of life. Highly recommend we take him up on it.

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0: Something we were just talking about on our podcast, Brant and Sherry Oddcast, kind of expounding on this more at length, but it's the idea we really need to be less impressed by talent.
1: That is so important and would set us apart from the world, because the world is very impressed.
0: Right. And what I mean.

by this is like associating it with like, wow, they must be a really good Christian person or something. Like, look, people can be great at speaking. They can have musical abilities. They can be, you know, great on a stage. They can have great leadership stuff without knowing God. And Jesus made that clear when he talked about these people. Like, didn't we cast out demons? Didn't we? I never knew you. We don't know. Look for spiritual fruit. And the fruit isn't like 1,000 people showed up. The fruit is love, joy, peace, gentleness, patience, all that stuff.

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0: Okay, here we go. I'm gonna shock you. I am a shock jock. My name is Brant Hansen, and I'm gonna tell you something. It's not offensive. It's clean, as always.
1: Sure. Yes,
0: but
1: yes.
0: So interesting.
1: Shockingly interesting.
0: There was this plumber named Steve. Are you following?
1: I'm already a little shocked. Okay. Yes.
0: He's in Alaska.
1: Okay.
0: He's a plumber.
1: Uh-huh.
0: He had a work crew with him of other like plumbers to help him out.
1: Okay.
0: And he made them lunches. And he made a dressing for them.
1: Mm-hmm.
0: He eventually moved with his wife down to California.
1: Yeah.
0: Bought a little ranch. Called it Hidden Valley Ranch.
1: Okay.
0: He's the guy that invented ranch dressing.
1: Sure.
0: He's a plumber.
1: Oh, the plumber was the shocking thing. Okay.
0: Well, I mean, that somebody would just come up with their own dressing, and we still call it ranch because he and his wife moved to this ranch, and so that's Hidden Valley.
1: Hidden
0: Ranch.
1: Valley Ranch. Okay.
0: Yeah.
1: So this can be brought up anytime there's ranch dressing around.
0: Yeah, you could be like, oh, I know the backstory. Steve the plumber and then the other stuff I said.
1: Okay, and then
0: that's
1: just
0: so
1: please make sure you reference the Brant
0: Hansen
1: show.
0: We just want you to plug the show. That's why we shock you.

0: kind of tough when you're talking to people. Maybe you've had this experience and you do a drop the mic moment. Mm-hmm. But the other people don't realize it was a drop the mic moment.
1: Or they don't know why you're dropping the mic.
0: Like, I just, right. That's what I mean.
1: Okay.
0: They don't realize, like, I just did it.
1: Yes.
0: I just did the backstory of the Hidden Valley Ranch guy.
1: Yeah.
0: And when I said hidden, and that's why they call it Hidden Valley Ranch.
1: Well,
0: and
1: yeah.
0: I dropped the mic.
1: I heard you verbally signaling to me that that's
0: yes,
1: what was happening.
0: You, by not responding, signaled to me that I need to pick the mic and back up again.
1: And explain yourself?
0: Right. So that's a... That's
1: it can
0: a problem.
1: Be embarrassing.
0: It is. It's hard. It's hard when you try to drop the mic and people pick it back up.

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0: Hi, this is Felicia from Crosby, Minnesota. 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

0: I'm a farmer of 60 years here and up in Palisades, and the Pulse really touches my heart every day. 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
2: 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Because of that support, Bridges of Hope has been able to work closely with Crow Wing County Public Health and Emergency Preparedness to assist individuals and families affected by the wildfire with basic needs support as recovery continues. 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Thank you for continuing to stand together and care for one another.
1: For more information, go to bridgesofhopemn.org.
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When weekends up north comes to an end and the kids go back to school, it doesn't mean that the fun has to stop. This September, get ready for Celebrate Minnesota. And this year on September 18th at the Ledge Amphitheater in Waite Park, it's Crowder.

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2: A lot of people my age have had the responsibility of going through their parents' home. While clearing out a closet, I found a box of report cards from grade school. One report card was from my second grade teacher, and as I read it, I noticed that she had marked down not only my grades, but several personal notes about me, both positive and negative. And even though it was many, many years after the fact, I found myself feeling rather defined by my second grade teacher. I was taken aback on how it made me feel. So here's a question for you. Who's defining you? Scripture tells us that we are a new creation, God's workmanship, and living in an unbroken fellowship with Christ. That's who really defines us.
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0: Hi, this is Felicia from Crosby, Minnesota. 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

0: When weekends up north comes to an end and the kids go back to school, it doesn't mean that the fun has to stop. This September, get ready for Celebrate Minnesota. And this year on September 18th at the Ledge Amphitheater in Waite Park, it's Crowder. 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

0: It's Friday!
1: Everybody's hanging out with Joe and Don now. Come on, brother, do the Fika Friday. I know you'll like it if you give it a chance now. Come on, sister, do the Fika Friday.
2: 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I'm Joe.
3: And I'm Don. We're going to do that Fika Friday together, my friends. Hopefully you're going to join us today.
2: Yes, Fika, that Swedish term, basically meaning coffee break with friends. And we hope you will come out and see us and say goodbye to us, friends, because this is our final Fika Friday on 104.3 The Pulse. We'll be out at Stonehouse Coffee on 371 in Nisswa, right across the street from the old Wendy's.
3: That's right. Look for our new fish house in the parking lot there. Joe and I will be there doing our final show today.
2: 7 to 10 this morning. Come on out, and we hope to see you, friends. All right, here's Brandon Lake, the author.

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0: Josiah Queen, You Can't Steal My Joy, here on The Pulse. And, you know, we are joyful today, even though it's our final day on The Pulse. We are joyful in the relationships, the friendships we've made here in Minnesota over the last 9 years.
1: Yes.
0: Both our listeners and our church family and colleagues. And it's been a really good 9 years.
1: Here's the thing is, like, even though we know today and the rest of this weekend is going to be hard because we're saying goodbye to our church family this weekend too, it's the fact that it is so bitter to say goodbye means that it's been sweet being here.
0: Yeah.
1: You know?
0: Absolutely.
1: And
0: absolutely.
1: It means we've had some good people and some good listeners, some good church family. We've been blessed.
0: And God has moved and done great things.
1: Yes,
0: and
1: he has.
0: And we praise the name of Jesus for that. Here's Cochran and Company with Stand My Ground. If there's a song you want to hear this Fika Friday, friends, let us know.
1: Yes, 218-833-2778. Text us now and let us know. We've enjoyed hearing from people. If you can't come out and see us this morning, text us and let us know you're listening and let us know your request. 218-833-2778.

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0: It's Carly Ann Taylor. Why should I worry? Here on The Pulse. Hey, friends, we've got devotions coming up about 6:30. So join us for that. And don't forget to get your requests in.
1: 218-833-2778. 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

0: 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You're listening to The Pulse. Hi, I'm Joe.
1: And I'm Da.
0: It's time for our devotions. Today we go to Mark 8:36, a very well-known verse. Mark 8:36. What good is it for someone to gain the whole world, yet forfeit their soul? Whenever I hear that verse, Da, I think of all these stories and documentaries and films and stuff I've watched about famous people that have had the whole world on a string, so to speak. They've had all the money, all the fame, all the glory, yet they were miserable.
1: Yep.
0: There was something lacking in their life, and they tried to fill it with relationships and this and that and having 12 houses and all this stuff. And so many of them died sadly, mm-hmm. alone, or, you know, never finding what was driving them. And of course, we who have come to Christ, we know it's God. They're yeah. missing God. They're missing Jesus in their heart. And so what good is all the accolades of this world, which isn't going to last?
1: Can't take it with you.
0: And you can't take it mm-mm. with you. What good is all of that if you die and you are lost forever?
1: Mm-hmm.
0: Doesn't really, all this stuff doesn't matter, does it?
1: No.
0: So, friends, don't get caught up in the success. Don't get caught up in, oh, I got to do this. I got to do that. I wish I was famous. I wish, you know, yeah, it sounds good.
1: I want my legacy here on earth.
0: Yeah.

0: I want my name. I want my applause. You know, when you're applauded and you're recognized by man, it means nothing.
1: Yeah.
0: In the grand scheme of things, when it comes to heaven, when you get your applause here on earth for man, that's your reward.
1: Yeah, absolutely.
0: That's not your heavenly reward. Your reward, applause here on man, on earth, that is your reward.
1: Let's say our morning prayer for the last time together.
0: Oh, that's sad.
1: Dear Lord Jesus, thank you for this day. Thank you that no word from you will ever fail. Thank you that I can face this day with hope in my heart. Because you're in control. You're still on the throne. Things are not over until you say they are over. Please help me, Jesus, to trust you and to live in expectation of seeing you fulfill your promises. Help me to keep my focus on you, the problem solver, instead of my problems. May your joy be my strength and your peace fill my heart. May I be a source of comfort, love, and encouragement to others today. In Jesus' name we pray. Amen.
0: Amen.
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0: Bill Wickham with Awesome God. What an awesome God here on The Pulse. Dodd, just because we are stepping away from The Pulse doesn't mean we're stepping away from ministry.
1: That's right. You know, Joe and I have always worked well together. And, you know, even when we were engaged, we enjoyed working together. And we've always felt strongly that a married couple on air, you know, doing a ministry together was a something that we felt was needed.
0: Mm-hmm.
1: You know, and it's in a day and age when family's under attack, we always felt like that was something, we always felt strongly that that was something needed, and that was our ministry. So we feel like we're going to continue that even moving back to Ohio. So if that's something you're interested in, you know, we have an avenue for you. If you, if you're going to miss us and our golden voices,
0: whatever. We are going to keep going with the Joda podcast. 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You just got to go to youtube.com/@JodaPodcast2039. 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
1: Yes.
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0: The Pulse is on the air thanks to the faithfulness of listeners who underwrite our broadcasting. Today, my mother, Laura Ledford, is remembering her husband, my dad, Milton, on what would have been their 50th anniversary. My mom and dad met in Bible college and worked together as partners in ministry throughout their married life. They planted churches, started a Christian school, worked in the mental health field, and raised two pretty good kids. Milton went home to be with Jesus in 2018 and is still loved and missed every day. Thank you, Laura Ledford, for your support of The Pulse. 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
1: 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I'm Joe.
2: And I'm Dot.
1: And thanks for joining us here on the final Fika Friday with Joe and Dot here on The Pulse. Hey, if you got a request, go ahead and text it on in.
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1: We'd love to get it on for you. And if you can, swing by and say hi to us. We will be at Stonehouse Coffee on 371 in Nisswa, right across the street from the old Wendy's. You'll see the brand new fish house in the parking lot. That's where we'll be. Come on and say goodbye.
2: Yeah.
1: We'd love to check out the new stickers with you and all that kind of stuff. So come on out. Here's Unspoken with Loved By You on The Pulse.
0: All I see is all the mess. I've been carrying a weight most my life. I've been trying to measure up in your eyes.

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1: All of that.
0: And also the lives of people that...
1: All because...
0: I come in contact with.
1: Of you. 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

0: John Rennick with No Fear, 104.3 The Pulse. Hi, I'm Joe.
1: And I'm Dob. My friends, we are here live in the parking lot of Stonehouse Coffee and American National Bank here in Nisswa. We've already had some friends stop by. We've already given away a couple of 104 Days of Summer giveaways.
0: Yeah.
1: And they're first come, first get. They're gone.
0: Come on out and see us. We also got some Scripture Sleuth buttons to give away. So come on out and see us. Our final Fika Friday here on The Pulse. We'd love to have you with us. We had somebody stop by and say she's been listening to us since
1: she was 15 years old.
0: And
1: that makes us look old. She's not 15 no
0: more.
1: No,
0: she's not 15 no more. So, yeah, but it's going to be a good day.
1: Yes.
0: We want to see a lot of your smiling faces. If you get a request, they can text us.
1: 218-833-2778. We will get your request in as much as we can.
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0: You're gonna make mistakes. He doesn't expect you to be perfect. He's the perfect one. He just picks us up. When we get going.
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0: That's Emerson Day with No Smoke, 104.3 The Pulse. We are out here at Fika Friday at the American National Bank and Nisswa Stonehouse Coffee. And we got some friends over here. We got Katie and Monica.
1: From Laps.
0: Yeah. Hi, guys. How are you doing over here?
2: Good morning. We're great.
0: Come on over.
3: Good morning.
0: Thank you for stopping by. Monica, she goes to our church.
1: I do, and we're going to miss you so much.
0: Aw, we're going to miss you guys, too.
1: This is why we're here. We're here to say goodbye to Joe and Amanda, and it's a sad day, so everybody please stop out, say goodbye, and wish them well.
3: There's still a little room in the parking lot.
0: Oh, yeah.
3: But not much.
2: A little bit.
0: Yeah. Well, we thank you guys for swinging by and saying hi. We're here until 10 o'clock, guys, if you want to come by and say adios and pick up some free swag and some really cool 104 Days of Summer stuff. Here's Elevation Rhythm with Washed on the Pulse.

I made it. That's Kane, 104.3. The Pulse is music with a message. It's Fika Friday. Joe and Don here. We are coming to you live from the parking lots of Stonehouse Coffee and American National Bank in Nisswa, right across the street from the old Wendy's. And it's our final Fika Friday. We want you to come out and say hi and bye, and we can hug your neck and give you some free 104 days of summer fun stuff and plenty of stickers and what have you. We are in a really great spot, except for we are facing the sun, and my retinas are about to catch on fire. But other than that, we're doing great. If there's a song you want to hear, 218-833-2778. This is a requested song from CC Winans. Who we talking about? That's my King on the Pulse.

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0: Hey, it's Joe and Da out here. Got a verse for you today. It's 1 Thessalonians 5:11. Encourage one another and build each other up, just as in fact you are doing. 1 Thessalonians 5:11. And the Apostle Paul here is telling us something important. Especially as Christians, we need to build each other up, not tear each other down, and love one another. And we're just building each other up today as we are doing our final Fika Friday. Folks have been encouraging us, and we're just encouraging them that God is going to keep working and using the pulse. And, you know, just because the voices change, the message doesn't.
1: That's right. We're feeling your guys' love today, and we're going to take that love with us as we go back to Ohio. But we're going to leave that love with you here. As Joe said, as the voices change here on the Pulse, and the message at the Pulse doesn't change. And we know that God is still going to be working here in the BLA.
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0: 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Today, my mother, Laura Ledford, is remembering her husband, my dad, Milton, on what would have been their 50th anniversary. My mom and dad met in Bible college and worked together as partners in ministry throughout their married life. They planted churches, started a Christian school, worked in the mental health field, and raised two pretty good kids. Milton went home to be with Jesus in 2018 and is still loved and missed every day. 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

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Hello, friends. Joe and Di here. It's the final Fika Friday here at Stonehouse Coffee, right on 371 across the street from the former Wendy's. And come see us. We're in the parking lot. You'll see our brand new fish house, and it is a beauty. Our old fish house had some big problems, and it just had to be retired. So we got a new fish house, and man, is it, it's gorgeous. So come on out, see us, see the new fish house, and get some scones. We have some scones from Stonehouse. They generously gave them. And we also have some great stickers and pins and you name it. So we want to see you out here at Fika Friday. We're here until 10 o'clock.

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0: Brandon Lake, Hard Fought Hallelujah, 104.3 The Pulse is music with a message. It is Fika Friday. I'm Joe.
1: And I'm Da, and we are live in the parking lot of Stone House Coffee and American National Bank here in Nisswa. We have people stopping by. We have scones on the table for taking blueberry and strawberry rhubarb. We have Dave Wonders, Aaron Pearson, and also Mr. Phil Kwame here.
0: Yeah, he did the mornings on the Word for many, many years, and he retired a couple years ago, and he came out and to see us and wish us well.
1: We also have, we've had a lot of people stop by saying goodbye to us, dropping off cards, giving us hugs, and picking up 104 Days of Summer prizes. There's still some on the table, as well as a whole bunch of other goodies and t-shirts still to give away.
0: We've got music coming up. Hey, if you get a request, 218-833-2778, hit us up on the text line. We'll get it in there for you. Here's Tamita Pay with Hallelujah in the Hard Things on The Pulse.

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1: What do you mean you're calling me? 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
0: So we made it easy for you to keep it going.
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0: It's a new day. It's a new life. It is the Afters, 104.3 The Pulse. Happy Fika Friday.
1: You know who else came out to say goodbye to us?
0: Who's that?
1: A swarm of dragonflies.
0: We are being bombarded by dragonflies. And it's
1: actually kind of cool.
0: It is really cool because they eat mosquitoes, and that's
1: We're
0: quite
1: okay
0: all right
1: that.
0: With me. We also had some seagulls squawking around here, too. So it's just been, it's like Omaha's Wild Kingdom or something. But we're having a good time. Come on out and see us. We're in the parking lot of Stonehouse Coffee and American National Bank in Nisswa, right on 371. You'll see the brand new fish house,
1: which you can come and tour. We just picked it up this week, literally off the lot.
0: Yeah.
1: You can come in, see the fish house, pick up a new t-shirt while they last, pick up 104 days of summer prize while it lasts. Come say hi and pick up a scone. Free scone while it lasts.
0: I suggest the strawberry rhubarb.
1: I suggest either one because they're here and they're free.
0: Here's Passion, just that good, on The Pulse.

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0: 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Hi, it's Joe and Da here at the parking lot of Stonehouse Coffee and American National Bank in Nisswa, right on 371. And friends are coming by and saying goodbye. It's our final Fika Friday on The Pulse. And joining us is Lee and Dan Shellstead. Hi, guys.
1: Yay. Hello, hey, Joe.
0: from True North Ranch, you guys have been big-time supporters of the station and our morning show, and thanks for coming out and saying bye.
1: Oh, man, I'm so glad we didn't miss saying goodbye. We thought we missed you guys, and it's a sad day, but we know that God's got a perfect plan for you two.
0: Absolutely.
1: How exciting.
0: And there's good stuff happening at the ranch right now.
1: Yes, it is. We've been really busy. We've been open now since the beginning of May, and we've had some amazing sessions this last couple months. And yesterday, a very special sessions, and with, kids going through some real trauma things, Joe. Yeah. And just to be able to share the life of Christ, even in the characters in the Bible, yeah, Lord, that have gone through trauma things, and for them to recognize that, mm-hmm, and to see that they're not alone has been such a gift.
0: Yeah. Wonderful, therapy with the horses and just working through stuff, mm-hmm, but not just from, a therapy session way. It's Jesus.
1: Yes, it is.
0: And he is the ultimate physician for our minds, our bodies, our souls. Yes. And so you guys are doing great stuff out there. We love True North Ranch. Thank you for all your support.
1: You. Well, thank you. We need you too.
0: Guys, come on out and see us here at Stonehouse. We're here until 10. We've got scones. We've got free swag. We've got some 104 Days of Summer stuff we're giving away. So come on out. Here's Peter Burton with So Long on The Pulse.

104.3, the Pulse. That is Eli Gable with Glory Bound here on our final Fika Friday. Thanks so much, everybody who's been texting in requests and kind words, wishing us well as we're moving back to Ohio, Don and I. And it's so great to hear from so many of you that you've been faithful listeners for, well, 9 years for me and 2 years of Joe and Da on mornings. And we appreciate every single one of you. Thank you for coming up and saying hi at, concerts, Fika Fridays, the fair, all those wonderful events that we got to see you face-to-face. So glad to be able to shake your hands and let you know that we love you. Here's requested for King and Country, Place in This World on The Pulse.

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0: 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Good luck, guys. That is music from Ryan Stevenson, This I Know. Hi, I'm Joe.
1: And I'm Dog. Good morning.
0: And yes, it is the final Fika Friday. Don and I are moving back to Ohio.
1: We're saying farewell to so many of you. There's been so many people coming out. It has been amazing.
0: Yeah.
1: To say goodbye to so many of you that have touched our lives in so many ways.
0: And you know, people are even sad that Rhodey and Parma are leaving.
1: Yeah.
0: But we'll give you one more last Rhodey report. They know something's going on.
1: Well, of course they do. There's boxes and totes everywhere.
0: And we're anticipating having to drug them to get them across the country.
1: Not anticipating. It will be happening.
0: It will be happening. Because Parma, he has anxiety issues.
1: Yes, he does. He does not do car rides well. He just meows the entire time.
0: And we don't want to hear 16 hours of... So yeah,
1: or we'll be leaving him in Illinois.
0: Oh, well,
1: no,
0: I couldn't do that. So, but yeah, come on out and see us. We're at the parking lot of Stonehouse Coffee and American National Bank on 371, right across the street from where Wendy's used to be.
1: And we still have some scones left over. I have two 104 days of summer prizes left, and we still have some T-shirts left, and of course, all of the stickers are up for grabs.
0: Yeah.
1: So come on out.
0: Here's Kate Thompson. Good God, on the Pulse.

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1: When you chase the light, but you lose the faith.

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0: 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That is Austin French, Eyes on You. We've got a couple friends with us. Tell us your names.
1: Hi, I'm Julia.
0: Hi, Julia. And?
2: Hi, I'm Calvin.
0: Calvin, Julia and Calvin. And they swung by to say goodbye to us. And you guys have been listening for quite a while, haven't you?
1: Mm-hmm.
3: I'm a princess.
1: Yeah.
3: I'm a princess.
0: Well, you're a princess.
3: In their house.
0: Oh, in their house. And, well, thank you guys for listening. You listen every morning, huh?
1: Mm-hmm.
0: Aw. What do you like? What did you like most about the show?
1: I liked the 104 Days of Summer and the way you always greeted us in the morning.
0: Aw.
2: Me too.
0: Well, thank you guys. Thank you for coming out and saying goodbye to us. And, you know, we love you and we love our listeners and we appreciate everything you guys did for us because, you know, We just sit in a room and talk. And we just talk about Jesus. But you guys, the response from you guys, the love you guys give us when we go places like the concerts and fair and stuff, that really helped keep us going. So we appreciate you.
1: Mm-hmm. You're welcome.
0: All right.
3: We're going to miss you guys.
0: We'll miss you guys very much.
1: Mm-hmm.
0: Here's Taryn Wells with Breathe On It on The Pulse.

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0: The Young Escape because of God. 104.3 The Pulse is music with a message. Oh, we just keep getting cards.
1: Oh, man, it's getting emotional.
0: It's going to be a big stack of cards to go through, but that's okay. Thank you to everybody who has come out. It's really meant a lot, and we're still here until 10 o'clock, duh.
1: We are. It is getting more and more emotional as the day goes on. I don't know how much more I can take. People,
0: thank you so much.
1: Well, day is emotional. But I'm enjoying getting to see so many of you and saying goodbye and hugging and hearing from so many.
0: Absolutely.
1: We still have one last 104 Day of Summer giveaway.
0: Ooh.
1: We still have a couple more scones left to go and still a whole bunch of t-shirts and stickers and stuff to give away as well. So stop on by. We're here till 10 o'clock.
0: At Stonehouse Coffee, in the parking lot of Stonehouse Coffee and American National Bank, right on 371 in Nisswa.
1: Look for our new fish house.
0: Yeah.

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0: Lots of folks been coming out and saying hi. Da is talking to a whole gaggle of people right now. So I just want to invite you guys to come out. We still got plenty of stickers and pens, some scones. Have a little bit of breakfast with us.
1: And
0: we're having a really good time. This is Requested Music. Big Daddy Weave. You know they're going to be in concert here very soon at the Gitche ZB Center for the Arts. 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

104.3 The Pulse. That is Stephen McWhirter with No Prisoner. You're listening to Joe and Don, the final Fika Friday here on The Pulse. Thank you to everybody who's come out so far. We've got so many lovely notes and cards, and everybody has just been so kind. We're still out here until 10 o'clock at Stonehouse Coffee, right across the street from where Wendy's used to be in Nisswa, right on 371. Come on out and see us. Here's Tyler Philip Radcliffe, This Little Light of Mine on The Pulse.

0: 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Today, my mother, Laura Ledford, is remembering her husband, my dad, Milton, on what would have been their 50th anniversary. My mom and dad met in Bible college and worked together as partners in ministry throughout their married life. They planted churches, started a Christian school, worked in the mental health field, and raised two pretty good kids. Milton went home to be with Jesus in 2018 and is still loved and missed every day. 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

0: 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That is Forrest Frank with OK.
1: OK.
0: OK, that brings us to the end of this morning show.
1: It is finally time to say our final goodbye.
0: And it's been an amazing adventure here in Minnesota, an amazing time on the Pulse. Really appreciate the opportunity to do ministry here. Mm-hmm. So many wonderful people that we've come in contact with.
1: Yes.
0: And we're sad to leave, but God is opening the doors. And so when He opens the doors, you got to walk through.
1: That's right.
0: And so much love for everybody here. Thank you for being our family.
1: Yes.
0: Thank you for hanging out with us every morning.
1: Thank you for all the prayers and all the love you've shown us over the years. We know that God is going to be watching out for you, mm-hmm. as we know you guys have been praying for us, and we know that you are going to continue to pray for us. We are praying for you as well, and we know that God, we're leaving God with you, and you're going to leave God with us.
0: You know, voices change.
1: Yes.
0: But the message doesn't.
1: That's right.
0: And it's the gospel of Jesus Christ, and the Pulse and the Word will keep on going. And that is the most important thing, mm-hmm. that people are reached for Jesus.
1: Yes.
0: And we expect to see and hear great things in the future from 104.3 The Pulse.
1: All right. And for the last time, my friends, we love you guys so very, very, very, very much.
0: And God loves you even more.
1: Yes.
0: He'll never leave you. He'll never forsake you. He'll keep you forever and ever and ever.
1: If you let Him.
0: We love you guys. Goodbye.
1: Goodbye.

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Strings and Hearts and Claire Leslie with Honeydew, Praise the Lord. Good morning. Happy Friday, friends. Coming up, we've got some Phil Wickham, we've got some Colton Dixon and Benjamin William Hastings on the way. Here is Patrick Mayberry with a brand new song. We just added it. It's called Anybody Else.

0: I'm a farmer of 60 years here and up in Palisade, and the pulse really touches my heart every day. As I'm in my tractors, I'm always listening to you guys. So thank you.
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Colton Dixon with The Love I Have For You. Good morning, friends. My name is Dave Wonders, and I am so excited for concert season. Oh, man. Okay, so concerts on the horizon. We've got Big Daddy Weave, David Leonard, and Megan Woods. Let's go. That is happening on June 17th in Brainerd at the Gitche Zibe Center for the Arts. Later on in August, we have got Rural Music Fest, a multi-day festival in Isle that is free to attend. Very, very cool event that we've had the joy of working with for a few years now, helping to MC and having the fish house out there. And then last but not least, in September, we have got Celebrate Minnesota, two great days of music. Day one, Walker Hayes and Crowder. Day two is going to be KB and Toby Mack. So two great days of music that you do not want to miss. For details on that, for details on any of our concerts, go to celebratemn.org. Just click on the concert poster and it'll take you to the ticket link or the info link for the events that we are partnering with. A lot of great concerts. We love doing concerts here at The Pulse. It's the best. Here's music from Phil Wickham. It really is Amazing Grace.

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Yvette Luna with a brand new song called Making Ways. Good morning. Happy Friday, friends. Coming up, got some Carly Ann Taylor and Ben Fuller. Here is Elevation Worship with Do It Again.

Ben Fuller with Turn on 104.3 The Pulse. Happy Friday, or as we like to say, Fri-yay. Coming up, Brandon Lake and 10th Avenue North. Here is Carly Ann Taylor. Why should I worry?

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1: 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Here's a new one from Brandon Lake and Nick Jonas. It's called The Author.

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We the Kingdom with I Belong to You. Hey friends, my name's Dave, and don't go anywhere because we've got a 104 days of summer giveaway that we are going to be giving away at about 11:08 or so. 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

0: 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It is 11:02. Happy Friday. Coming up, more great music with a message from Allison Ide and Daniel Spriggs. But first, I got a new one. This one is from Jeremy Camp. It's called Revival. And I'm going to let Jeremy introduce the song.
1: Hey, what's up? This is Jeremy Camp. I'm going to share a little bit about my new song, Revival. I was actually scrolling through Instagram, and I saw all these people saying, Revival is happening now. There's sold-out stadiums everywhere. And although I know that when Revival happens, crowds could happen from that, but really Revival is, it starts with us. It starts with our heart, saying, God, I want to walk in purity. I want to walk in holiness and truly stepping out in that. So my encouragement, not that you can't have big crowds. The big crowds don't actually always equal revival. It begins with our heart. So check your heart and say, God, what do you want to do with me so I can walk in the fullness of who you are?

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Happy National Donut Day. Oh, man. Have you gotten a donut today? Today is the day to make that happen. Do you know the history behind Donut Day? Because it's more than just a celebration of sugary treats. It goes back to World War I. There was a group of women volunteering with the Salvation Army that traveled from the U.S. to the front lines in France to provide the soldiers with some supplies as well as a taste of home. And so they made them donuts, freshly fried donuts, that they then delivered to the front lines in World War I. That's kind of bananas in and of itself. But these women became known as the Donut Lassies. And in 1938, the Salvation Army in Chicago created the first National Donut Day to raise money for those in need during the Great Depression and to honor the lassies who started it all. So all that to say, we have National Donut Day because of the Salvation Army and the work that they did bringing the soldiers a little taste of home on the front lines during World War I. So get some donuts for yourself. Get some donuts for someone else. Bless someone on National Donut Day. Hey, question for you. What is your favorite kind of donut? Do you have a favorite? 218-833-2778. That's 218-833-2778. I like the maple Long Johns, or I like the old-fashioned donuts, the really like kind of crunchy ones. The ones that have the crunched up peanuts or the coconut. I love donuts. I'm a diabetic now, so can't enjoy it like I once used to, but every once in a while, you gotta have a little bit, you know? Here's Ellis and I with I Don't Know. 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

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Got some Jeremy Camp coming up. Or not Jeremy Camp, Jeremy Rosato. They are very different people. Also some Joseph O'Brien. Here's Jamie Jam Goshen with Coming Back Again.

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Guys, we are so excited to be able to bring great concerts to the Lakes area or help promote the concerts that are coming already and to partner with them. One of the shows that we've been looking forward to for months now is Big Daddy Weave, David Leonard, and Megan Woods are coming on June 17th. That's less than 2 weeks away. And we still have a handful of tickets that you could get, discount tickets of the mezzanine area if you stop by the station in Pequot Lakes or at one of our remote events. 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That's also where you're going to find info about the upcoming Rural Music Fest in August, as well as Celebrate Minnesota coming up in September. This is one of those songs that is so, so, so good, and it's even better live. Can't wait. A week and a half till we get to hear it. Megan Woods, The Truth on The Pulse.

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Joseph O'Brien with I See You. 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Here's Need to Breathe.

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Stephen Stanley with Fly. It is 11:47. Glad that you are here, my friends. Are you ready for our 104 Days of Summer giveaway? And we're going to be giving away something cool during the noontime hour, so do not miss it, okay? So it's time for our quote of the day. Today's quote comes from John Piper on prayer. He said, "Prayer is the open admission that without Christ, we can do nothing. And prayer is the turning away from ourselves to God in the confidence that He will provide the help we need. Prayer humbles us as needy and exalts God as wealthy." When we're praying, it's a really simple way of just saying, help God, I need your help. Sometimes I've been in seasons of desperation where I don't even have the words to pray. And my prayer is that simple. God, I need your help. I don't even know what to do in this situation. Help. And guess what? He answers those prayers. It's when we pray, it is an acknowledgement of who is in control. It's not me. I've reached my limit. I am unable to fix this situation, but God can work in ways that are miraculous. God can work in ways that I can't even wrap my mind around, and in work in situations and part Red Seas and move mountains. So if you're in need today, call out to God. And if you've got a need that feels too big for you to even pray for by yourself, we encourage you, let us know. We'd love to pray alongside of you. You can go to thepulse.mn, click on the prayer tab, and those requests get shared with us as a staff. We pray for those things, and we've got a prayer team that lifts those things up. So if you got a need, share it with us. We'd love to pray for you. Here is We Are Messengers with Where the Joy Is, 104.3 The Pulse.

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We are about 7 minutes away from our 104 Days of Summer giveaway for day number 12. Get ready. Got something sweet to share with you. Here's Tasha Layton Whispers. I wish it was.

Cochran and Company with Money Can't Buy. 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And guys, I am excited. It is time for our daily giveaway. It is time for 104 days of summer. Today, number 12. Da, da, da, da, da, da. And I am giving away a 4-pack of Dairy Queen Blizzards. Ooh, boy. Okay, so this is pretty straightforward. You want to win some Dairy Queen Blizzards. 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I'm going to give you, we'll give about 6 minutes. 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

done. 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

0: Patrick Mayberry with 3 days later. Guys, it's 104 days of summer, day 12.
1: Day 12?
0: Yeah.
1: Time's flying.
0: Aaron, the giveaway for today is a pack of four Blizzards.
1: Dairy Queen.
0: And I asked people what their favorite Blizzard is.
1: Yep.
0: I'm going to ask you that question.
1: My favorite that I can currently get is...
0: Ooh, I like the qualifier on that.
1: I'll give you two options. I'll give you two answers.
0: Okay, what's the favorite one that you can't get?
1: The favorite one I can't get anymore is the Cookie Jar Blizzard, which was brownie batter and chocolate chip cookie dough.
0: Ooh.
1: And the brownie batter had just a little bit of saltiness to it. It was phenomenal. So they don't have that on the menu anymore. Maybe if I asked real nice, I don't know if they even have the brownie batter as a possible option right now.
0: I see the Nerds Blizzard was the one that I grew up always getting, and then they never did that one anymore.
1: Right. The thing that I get
0: now,
1: because
0: it was tart and sweet.
1: Yeah, it's got the contrast.
0: Yeah.
1: The thing that I do really like now is the Reese's Peanut Butter Cup and Butterfinger.
0: Mm.
1: Not just one or the other.
0: Yep.
1: Both of them at the same time.
0: You got to live your most indulgent life.
1: Yeah.
0: Yeah.
1: And really, it's just because, like, the peanut butter cups, it's for those hits of the candy, mm-hmm. like when you get the chunk.
0: Yeah.
1: But then the Butterfinger is just, like, just kind of helps it all
0: blend,
1: go together.
0: Turns in the ice cream
1: Makes
0: flavor.
1: Makes all of the bites good bites.
0: Okay, okay. I see what you're doing. You're making me hungry, man.
1: It's a good Blizzard.
0: So we hit the random button, and the winner of the Blizzards for 104 Days of Summer, day 12, is an anonymous person. We don't have their name and phone. They've never texted us before until they texted us.
1: First time texter, and what is their favorite Blizzard?
0: They said anything pecan.
1: Pecan Blizzards.
0: So if you texted us anything pecan.
1: And also have received a text message from us.
0: Saying you win.
1: Yeah.
0: Make sure you get in touch with us. Everyone else, hey, I'm sorry you didn't win, but guess what? It's only day 12 of 104 days, and we've got lots more to come, including we are going to be giving away a crappie rod.
1: Like a 10-foot-long fishing pole.
0: Yeah, it's crazy, from Tuts. And that's going to be happening on our Facebook page. We're going to have that post up in about 10 minutes or so. But your opportunity to win something, if you are following us on Facebook. So this is the reminder, follow us on Facebook, facebook.com/ThePulseMN. 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

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Got some We the Kingdom and the Afters on the way. Here's Grace Runkle with Open Handed.

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We the Kingdom with Rescue Me. You are listening to 104.3 The Pulse. How are you doing, my friends? If you are looking for some brand new music to spice up your Friday, get excited. The brand new We the Kingdom album is dropping next week. And I've heard a bunch of stuff coming off of that. But let's see here. The track list is Glory, Glory, God's Way, So Good, Lake of Fire, Pray, The Plans, and Love is Louder. The album is called Everything I Thought Was Pleasure. And they put out a 7-song album in January and then this 7-song album. So they've been productive. They've been spending a lot of time in studio. Love me some We the Kingdom. Here's music from John Reddick. It's God Turn It Around.

Phil Wickham running to a runaway with Lauren Daigle. We've got some Sam Wesley and Ren Collective coming up. You are listening to The Pulse. Here's Matt Maher.

You don't have to be a millionaire. You just have to summon the inspiring power of purpose and share. 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

watching, so distraught with me. Did I mean anything to you? Did I matter? Did I move you? And all my questioning and wondering, and all the doubts that I was harboring.

Rent Collective with Better Than I Ever Thought. Okay, this is wild. I don't know if I would sign up for this or not. There is a German startup that will send professional cleaners to your apartment. This is only in select cities right now. Right now, it's just New York City. But they will send professional cleaners to your apartment at no cost as long as you are willing to let them film the entire cleaning of your apartment. That's kind of weird. Why are they doing that, you ask? Well, the cleaners arrive wearing head-mounted cameras, and the footage is used to train the next generation of household robots. Yeah, they're training. They want to send humans into your apartment in New York to clean it so that they can train robots to clean apartments in the future. Are you ready to have a robot butler? That's the question. Oh, the world is so weird, guys. I'm completely fine with, like, Roombas. That's fine. I mean, they just kind of run around and vacuum stuff up in a pattern, whatever. But having, like, a robot butler made sweeping things or you know, cleaning windows or picking things up and putting them in the trash or in the laundry bin, that's weird to me. I don't want that. Even if it was free. No thanks. I'm traditional like that. I'd rather have to clean up our own mess or try to get my kids to clean up their mess than have robots do it. That's where I'm at. I don't know. I'm angry man yelling at clouds at this point. I think everybody wants the robots except for me. Here's Sam Wesley with Living Water on 104.3 The Pulse.

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Got some Bodie on the way and Madison Watkins. Here's Mac Brock. What a good God.

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Guys, I am so bummed out that I missed this. Did you hear about the Taco Bell 50K? Apparently, in the Twin Cities on Sunday, they did a 50K, which is longer than a marathon, right? And it's over 31 miles. And they went throughout Minnesota. I guess they started in Bloomington, and they went all the way to Oakdale. And the gimmick is, outside of running, you know, 50,000, you know, meters, they also had to stop and eat at 7 different Taco Bell locations throughout the city. So they'd run a certain amount of miles and then stop and get like a Crunchwrap. Run a bunch of miles and get some churros. Run a bunch of miles. That sounds amazing. Now, I've never run anything longer than a 5K, but if I got to eat Taco Bell at various stops along the way, that's something I could maybe make happen. A number of years ago, I did a 5K in the cities where at the finish line, they had all-you-could-eat bacon. It was called Bacon Chase. And that was really something. A lot of fun. I don't think I would ever do that again, though. Eating a bunch of bacon after you've run is not a pleasant experience. But for all of you who really enjoy running, Taco Bell 50K, you got to do that when it comes back again next year. Here's music from Madison Watkins, God You Are, on 104.3 The Pulse.

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1: 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Have a great day.
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Jonathan Traylor with Here I Am. Good afternoon. Thanks for listening to The Pulse. Wanted to leave you with a word of encouragement before I step out of studio and hand things off to Chaz. I saw this on Facebook. It was brilliant. It says, "You do not have to carry tomorrow today. The bills for next month, the worries for next year, the answers to questions you do not even have yet. God doesn't give us yearly bread or lifetime bread, but gives us daily bread. Enough grace for today, enough strength for today, enough mercy for today. Today's portion is enough." God, thank you for your daily bread that you give us. Thank you for the grace, the strength, the mercy that you extend to help us get through today. Help us to be present instead of worrying about the future, or instead of worrying about the mistakes we've made in the past. Help us to just to rely on you day after day. In Jesus' name we pray. Amen. It is 1:49, and it's time for me to go. But guys, have a great rest of your Friday, and I'll check in with you again tomorrow morning. Sound good? Here is Kane with Over My Head.

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Welcome to 104.3 The Pulse. I'm Chaz Lauder. So very thankful that you're hanging out with me on Friday. It's the end of the week. We're almost to the weekend. We're going to get there. We're going to power on through. I got some music to encourage you, but I want to give you a quick check of the forecast. What is going on out your window today? Well, we have got mostly cloudy skies right now, sitting at 71. Not too bad. Not too bad at all. It could be worse for sure. Tonight, we're going to clear up. It'll be a little fog after midnight, 54 degrees in the overnight. And then tomorrow, some clouds in the morning giving way to mostly sunny conditions, a high near 85. 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We're going to kick things off with Patrick Mayberry on 104.3 The Pulse.

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I'm Chaz Lauder. Happy Friday afternoon. I don't know about you. I'm looking forward to the weekend. We got a grad party. My youngest has graduated, and we're doing the big shindig on Saturday. Tables, chairs, getting those things picked up, all that sort of stuff. But I'm thinking about the weekend, and I'm thinking about all the things that young lady has learned in her life. And I don't want anything bad to happen to my daughter. I think as parents, none of us do. I don't want anything bad happen to anybody in my life. But here's what I know, and I wish it wasn't this way. The places we grow most are in those difficult places. I'm not saying it's the only place, but I'm telling you, hard places teach quick lessons.

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Speaking of The Pulse, if you've never taken your pulse, here's how you do it. This is according to a quick search online. You got the radial artery. You turn over your wrist, you know, palm up, place your finger in the groove between your wrist bone and the tendon, not your thumb, but your index finger, and you feel that little beat, that little pulse, right? You can do it on your neck as well, that soft spot right next to your windpipe. You feel that little beat? Listen, if you can't feel that during this song, something is wrong. This has got like a jungle beat, and especially on a Friday as we're getting into a warm weekend together, this should make you want to move a little bit. Here's Elevation Worship. Hallelujah.

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104.3, The Pulse. I'm Chaz Lauder. When Jesus' followers said, Jesus, how do we pray? He said, hey, here's how you do it. Like step by step. He gave them the DIY, do it yourself, prayer. Our Father in heaven, your name be kept holy. Your kingdom come. Here it is. Your will be done where? On earth as it is in heaven. That is the declaration of this song. Lord, bring heaven to earth. You know what? On a day like today, arms outstretched, let's get ready.

104.3 The Pulse. I don't know who decides these things, but earlier in the week was the last day of school for those in the Brainerd Lakes area, the Brainerd Public Schools. But I know some are getting out today. And so if this is like the Friday, congratulations. You made it through another year. I want to make sure you are prepared for celebration. Here's the deal. In just, oh man, we're talking 12 days from now. A great way to celebrate, being over at the Gitche ZB Center for the Arts. I know some of you are like, I don't want to go back to school. No. This is for a concert. And it's going to be Big Daddy Weave, David Leonard, and Megan Woods, who we started off the hour with. Don't miss this. It's going to be a special evening to hoop and holler and get together with a bunch of friends. Again, Gitche ZB, June 17th. Details are available right now, along with your tickets, at BrainerdConcerts.com.

104.3 The Pulse. Think back to a time in your life when you really struggled. I mean, it was a challenge you thought was going to break you, but here you are today. Maybe it was a year ago. Maybe it was 5 years ago. And in the moment, man, those are the worst things. You can't see what's going on. You don't understand why things are happening. But now you've got some perspective. And you realize, yeah, you might have felt alone, but not even for a second. Not even for a moment were you. God was lifting you up, opening doors, pointing you, giving you that gentle nudge in the right direction.

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Getting into the 3 o'clock hour on 104.3. The Pulse, happy Friday. I'm Chaz Lauder. Let's get a check of our forecast as we spend some time together. Right now, we have got 73 degrees, mostly cloudy skies, definitely some sunshine peeking through those clouds. And as we get into the sunset this afternoon, it's going to clear up. We're going to get partly cloudy, even mostly sunny conditions. Tonight, it's going to be clear, maybe some fog around midnight and 54 for the low. And then tomorrow, the clouds give way to beautiful sunny skies, and it's going to be 85 degrees across the Brainerd Lakes area. This 3 o'clock hour music, the new song from Evith Luna, Phil Wickham, Jamie McDonald. We're getting into the Word together. Grab your Bible. Kicking things off with the latest from Brandon Lake.

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104.3, The Pulse. I'm Chaz Lauder. This is the way to do it. This is how you finish the week strong. Maybe this week you've been pretty good about being in the Bible and getting to church, and you're like, I'm all filled up. You know what? Then this is the whipped cream and the cherry on top for you. But maybe you got a little busy. It's been a lot of school going on or wrapping up a project this week, and you haven't got into the Word. Again, we're going to finish the week strong. We're going to get into it in 10 minutes. Three songs from now, it's a perfect time to grab your Bible, download one. Let's get into it together.

0: 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They also have Wednesday activities for all ages at 7 p.m. We say thank you to the Casino Assembly of God Church in Pillager.
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Music that's world class. A message that's eternal. I'm not, you're not, he's not been it. 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

thank you so much for joining us. It's time to get into God's Word together from verseoftheday.com. Very short passage today, New Testament, the book of 1 Thessalonians, 1 Thessalonians chapter 5, verse 11. The passage says, encourage one another and build each other up, just as in fact you are doing. Encourage one another and build each other up, just as in fact you are doing. 1 Thessalonians 5:11. As you hear that passage, I don't know what's on your heart and mind, but every day I just simply say, Lord, what do you want to say to us in this? And I think today this is the reminder. Maybe there's somebody in your life you've been a little short with. And maybe it's somebody in your life that you're like, ugh, you had in your mind right away, and you're like, I don't want to. They irritate me. They've hurt me in some way. But I don't look at this as encourage one another as like encourage just the people you like, or encourage your family, or encourage your spouse, but forget about the angry neighbor, or forget about the difficult coworker, or forget about the fill in the blank, that person in your heart and mind right now. I think this is a blanket statement. Encourage one another, build each other up. That's what we're called to do. You know, I think recently we've read the passage or talked about from Matthew chapter 5, where it talks about we're to be salt and light. We sing songs like that. And the whole idea of being salt is we're seasoning for the world. We are seasoning. We are light. We're illuminating Christ in the world around us. And we're seasoning the world with his love, mercy, grace. We're building each other up. That's what we've been called to do. So that's my gut reaction to 1 Thessalonians chapter 5, verse 11. What do you think about this? Let me know. Shoot me an email, Chaz, C-H-A-Z, at thepulse.mn. If I share your thoughts on the air, I'm hooking you up with a brand new glow-in-the-dark t-shirt. I happen to be wearing mine today, and it works really well. I always forget it, and suddenly I go into a dark room. I'm like, whoa, oh yeah. I want to give you one of those, so email me.

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We are getting back into God's Word together from verseoftheday.com. Been reading 1 Thessalonians chapter 5, verse 11, little book at the back of your Bible. 1 Thessalonians 5:11, it says, encourage one another and build each other up just as in fact you are doing. 1 Thessalonians 5:11. I shared a few thoughts, my gut reaction, my journal entry. As always, I want to hear what you think about this because we learn, we grow as we read God's Word together. So email me and I'll hook you up with a Pulse t-shirt, chaz@thepulse.mn. This is our official verseoftheday.com devotional. It says, while Paul's exhortation here is excellent, it is the style of the exhortation we should especially notice. We live in an age where we are constantly pressured to emphasize the novel, the new, or improved versions of things. But in our lives as Christians, our knowledge always exceeds our obedience. We very seldom live up to the truth we know, even though it is old truth and established truth. So more often than we like to think, we need to remind each other of what we are doing that is right, good, obedient, and holy. Our words of affirmation, encouragement, don't need to be elaborate or profound or novel or new. We can say, hey, you're doing well. Just keep doing what you're doing. I know your Father in heaven is pleased with you. Let's encourage each other and build each other up as, in fact, some of you are already doing and need to do more and more. Good word, good challenge. Read it for yourself, verseoftheday.com. We're going to close our time together in prayer. Faithful Father, thank you for noticing and keeping a record of things that we've done that are good and pleasing to you. Thank you for choosing to forget those things that you've forgiven me for. Thank you. Please help us, help me in doing those things that please you, that only help me to do them better, more completely, so that you will be pleased and glorified. Father, help us all to do good things to each other, to encourage and affirm the goodness that we see in each other. Lord, we want to be the kind of disciples that catch people doing good things and then let them know they're appreciated. We pray this today together in the precious and powerful name of Jesus, and the Pulse family said, amen.

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Thanks for listening to 104.3 The Pulse. I'm Chaz Lauder. So thankful to be your afternoon guy. I've been hanging out with you for about a year and a half now, and it is a privilege. It is a treat. It's an honor. I got my start in secular radio over two decades ago, working on an oldie station. One of those stations where the voice guy comes on and he's like, "You're listening to the super hits of the 60s and 70s. And it was fun. But one of the things that's so annoying about secular radio is they have to run commercials constantly. Now, we have at The Pulse some amazing underwriters that support the ministry, make it possible, that we just recognize from time to time. But they have to run commercials for the latest, greatest pill or car or gadget or whatever constantly. And, you know, that's just trying to scratch an itch that you didn't know you had, or one that you don't have that they're trying to convince you that you do. You got to get this. You got to get that. Make sure you get it this weekend. It's a limited time offer. In our world, it makes us want more and more and more. We have got this hope. This next song reminds us, if you've got Jesus, you've got more than enough.

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104.3, The Pulse. Just last hour I was telling you about, we're 12 days away from Big Daddy Weave, but I also want to remind you, coming up, you'll have an opportunity to see this guy at the Rural Music Fest. And this year, I'd like to say that the Pulse Worship Band, yeah, we are opening for Andrew Rip. That's how I like to say it. It might be several hours, but we are going to open up the entire festival. We hope that you'll come. Again, details about all our concerts are at brainerdconcerts.com, or you can go to ruralmusic.org. Here's Andrew Rip.

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0: Thank you so much for listening to 104.3 The Pulse. This is Music with a Message. I got a lot of that this hour. I'm excited to share it with you. Let's get a check of our forecast before we get back to music. Right now in Brainerd, Minnesota, across the Brainerd Lakes area, it's mostly cloudy skies still, 73 degrees. We're going to warm up even a little bit more this afternoon. Tonight, clear skies, a little bit of fog after midnight, 54 in the low. And then tomorrow, the clouds give way to clear skies and gorgeous 85 degrees, mostly sunny conditions. The 4 o'clock hour has Colton Dixon coming up, We the Kingdom, Sanctus Real, Evan Egerer. But we're starting things off with Cade Thompson on Music with a Message, 104.3, The Pulse.
1: Do you have a list of regrets? This longer than it's ever been.

104.3, The Pulse. You see it all the time. You're so used to it that you forget how special it is. From a sunrise to a sunset, or the fact that we can water dirt with a seed in it and something will grow. And if you keep watering it, even fruit will grow out of that and you can eat it. That's amazing. And you see this in the word too. God parting the Red Sea, help his people be led to safety. Or I think about Jesus turning water into wine. He really specializes in taking the ordinary moments and making them extraordinary. And you're part of that too.

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104.3 The Pulse. I'm Chaz Louder. If you've been listening for a while, you know I love the deals. Love deals, love pawn shops, estate sales, Facebook Marketplace, Craigslist. I love deals online and in person. If you've got a site you're using for deals, share. I want to hear about it. Email me, chaz@thepulse.mn. But a few years ago, I got on Facebook Marketplace, started looking for a new washing machine. Ours cooked. And so I go to this guy's house, and he opens up his garage. He's got like 20 machines of all types, all models. And I'm looking at one. He's like, I know that you're leaning towards this newfangled device with the cool LED screen. He's like, well, let me just tell you that the reason that thing's here is because these things break first and they're expensive to fix. Oh, man. Because I love the new trends, the new technology. He's like, but listen, it in all the fun changes, there's some things that are dependable and trustworthy. And that's what you want. And I'm like, man, that there's truth in that. And there's truth in that for this song. And all the change in our world, all things ups and downs, right here. This is the one who is dependable. The one we've been singing about all afternoon.

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done. When everything around me says it's over and it's too far gone. But there's life beyond the fire, just on the earth.

Thank you so much for listening today. I'm Chaz Lauder, and this is something I forgot. I can't believe it. I used to say this all the time, and it's a good reminder. As we spend time together in the afternoon, I try to share stories that challenge us in our faith, that help us think. But you know what? The stories that I share, the stories that Dave shares, that we share on the air, there is a story unique to you that is so important, vital. I would say vitally important that you share, because it's a story different than mine. Your story has impact, a way to impact others that mine can't, that Dave's can't, that people you hear on the air can't all the time. So I want to encourage you. I want to challenge you this weekend to share your story with somebody. You don't have to give them every little detail, but just give a little hint of the hope that you have. Facebook, Twitter, Pinterest, Instagram, all the socials, text it, email it. You've got platform. And if you don't, if you email it to me, I'll share your story.

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2: 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I'm about to

104.3, The Pulse. I'm Chaz Lauder. You might not know this, but your worship pastor has a website that they log into probably weekly, if not at least monthly, where they're downloading music for the worship team to practice. And on this website, it tells you the most popular songs that other churches, really across the entire United States, are singing. It tells you in the United States, tells you in the UK and Australia and different places in the world. And this song, for the last 6 years, has been in the top 10 most popular songs sung in church. 6 years in the top 10. I just looked a few weeks ago. It had dropped to number 2 or 3. I looked just moments ago. It's back at number 1. And even when I talk to artists, people who sing all the time, they regularly reference this song as their favorite song to lead people in during their concerts, even though they didn't write it. I'm talking about the goodness of God. Let's sing it together.

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104.3 The Pulse. I'm Chaz Lauder. I hope that as you've been hanging out this week, you've been encouraged by what you've heard. I hope that's helped you take a step deeper in your faith, whether you're listening to the Word or the Pulse. And if you have been encouraged, maybe even challenged in your faith this week or recently, and you think about how this ministry has impacted your life, if you've been blessed, and I bet you have, I want to encourage you to bless others with a financial gift to this ministry. No, it's not fundraising time. 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

Welcome to 104.3 The Pulse. Welcome to the weekend. Welcome to the Brainerd Lakes area. I'm Chaz Lauder. So glad that you are with me. Let's get one more check of our forecast on this Friday evening. Mostly cloudy skies. We've warmed up to 75 degrees. Tonight, going to be clear. A little bit of fog after midnight, 54 the low. And then tomorrow, some clouds give way to a gorgeous sunny afternoon with a high around 85. This final hour of the afternoon and the week together, oh my goodness, the afters. Phil Wickham, we got Peter Burton, Passion Worship, and many more. Kicking off the hour with the latest from Tasha Layton. Here's Whispers. I wish it was-

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Oh, for you, I'd do it again. 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

104.3 The Pulse. I'm Chaz Lauder. Thank you for hanging out with me this week. And normally at this time, I would be telling you, hey, get ready for 104 days of summer. We're not doing that today. It will be back on Monday during the morning show, 7:30. At 12:30 in the middays with Papa Bear Dave Wonders, and 5:30 with me in the afternoon, but not on Fridays. Got to take a little break, but we will be back on Monday. And I just want to thank our amazing, amazing sponsors, Big Sandy Camp. We got some registration for that. Rapids River Lodge. We just gave away a family pack of that yesterday. Or we have about McCoy's Inn Fishing Launch Pass. That's super great. Or Nisswa Falls Mini Golf. Or Double T Acres. Or, I mean, oh man, there's so many good. Dairy Queen, Joe's Pizza, Rafferty's Pizza. A lot of amazing, generous sponsors of 104 Days of Summer. 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

0: I love that you guys point out that little kids love singing along and just praising God in the car. 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

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I'm Chaz Lauder. I hope you're ready for the weekend. 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

104.3 The Pulse. Welcome to the Brainerd Lakes area. If you are visiting with us, we're so thankful for you. If you're a regular, don't be too cranky about the traffic on 371. The reason people come to the Brainerd Lakes area is because they've heard how amazing it is. They've heard about the fishing on Gull Lake. They've heard about the hiking. Someone told them, oh man, I was on a hike on the Paul Bunyan Trail and I saw a bear. It wasn't just one, it was a whole family of bear. Oh man, and we enjoyed our time campfires near the lake. When somebody you trust tells you something they've experienced, that's compelling. People lean in and they want to experience it for themselves. Just like people want to come experience the Brainerd Lakes area. When you share about what's in your heart, people are going to lean in. They're trusting what you've witnessed.

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You can also email me directly, Chaz, C-H-A-Z, at thepulse.mn. But this prayer request was sent neither of those ways. Patty pulled an audible, and she reached out to me directly on Facebook. I welcome that as well. Patty says, could you please pray for my mom who passed away on Friday? She was a devoted woman of faith. Maybe play a song to honor her about going home to Jesus. Patty, I got just the song for you. She said, that would mean so much. My mom's name is Carol. She prayed every day. She had a peaceful passing, and praise God. Well, Patty Pie, she says. Thanks, Chaz. Patty Pie, we are honored to pray with you, pray for you and your family during this difficult time. Lord, we come before you. We lift up Patty Pie and her family. Lord, you know who she is. You know the mix of emotions of being thankful that her mom has gone home to be with you. And that was a peaceful passing. We thank you. We praise you for that. But at the same time, there's the grief of that mom is not there. And so, Lord, I pray that on those moments where Patty just feels overwhelmed with sorrow, overwhelmed with grief, Lord, that you would meet her in that moment. Lord, I pray that for her family, too, as people are missing mom and maybe grandma, that they would remember those times of laughter and joy and road trips and family vacations, times by the lake, all of those things that remind them of Carol, that put a smile on their face. And Lord, we thank you that Patty has hope that mom is with you. There's no more sickness and there's no more pain. Lord, we thank you for this home going, even though it's difficult for us here. There's a time where we won't see Carol again, not until eternity. But Lord, we thank you for your presence. And I pray that Patty and her family would know your presence in a very tangible way in this season. And so Lord, when the grief comes, Lord, may that grief be met with you. Lord, we praise and we thank you for this home going. Lord, give us that heavenly perspective that Carol is experiencing now. We pray this in Jesus' name. Amen. If you have a prayer need, big or small, let us lift you up. Go to thepulse.mn, click on prayer. Email me directly, chaz@thepulse.mn. Patty, thank you for sharing your need. This one goes out to Carol.

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So that's going to do it for me this afternoon on 104.3 The Pulse and this week. And I want to remind you, as I do every day, if there's a question about anything today that you've heard, prayer request, time in God's Word, a new song, you just want to say hi, you can always reach out to me through email, Chaz, C-H-A-Z, at thepulse.mn. But before we go this week, I want to do some shout-outs to those who have reached out on Facebook. I always love giving shout-outs to the friends, and that's going to be Jay Anderson. It's, oh, hi, Jay. Yeah, I know Jay. It's going to be John Somerville and Ben Davis and Sam Gomez or Gamez and Zachary Uperman and Butch Brasky and Rob Anthony. Awesome. Thanks so much for reaching out for Say and I. Okay. You know what? I got a bunch of text messages. This is so good. I'm so glad that you have reached out and said hi, and I'd love to give you a shout out next week. So go ahead, send me a friend's request to Facebook. We can also connect on Instagram, Twitter, Pinterest, TikTok, True Social, all the things. I want to connect with you. God bless you. Have a fantastic weekend. I'm Chaz Lauder. We'll hang out together on Monday.

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0: Hey there, my name is Brant. Producer Sherry is here. If you're new to the show, this is how it works. I prepare, I go out and find the content, and it takes hours actually before the show, but Sherry has no clue what we're talking about until I start talking about it.
1: That is true.
0: We like it this way because it's genuine, it's not scripted, and you know, that way I get to see her genuine reaction to it.
1: And you get to hear it out there.
0: Yeah.
1: Yeah.
0: And sometimes it's silence. Sometimes it's a laugh, but it's so real. It's too real. So thanks for listening. We're really glad you're here.

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0: lot of stuff going on we've been talking about. What's this about you tattling?
1: Don't say that.
0: Did I hear? No, I heard you tattle.
1: My niece texts me. She has a little phone, and she can only text family and stuff. And she texts me at like 10-something at night.
0: Mm-hmm.
1: And she said, hey, are you watching? No, she's 8. Hey, are you watching CNN?
0: Oh, no.
1: And I said, no, are you? There's a lot of drama. She actually texted.
0: Oh,
1: and I don't know how my brother has such great parental controls on everything.
0: Yeah.
1: So I don't know what she circumvented or she went downstairs to TV. I don't know what she did. But I said, shouldn't you be asleep? And she's like, no, I took a nap, you know, earlier, so I'm up. And so the next day I had to tell my brother. I felt horrible.
0: No, that was a good move.
1: Is it?
0: Yeah.
1: Seriously?
0: Holy,
1: I don't want her to, but I was like, I don't know how to say this, but she's up watching stuff at night.
0: Yeah.
1: And CNN, no offense, but it's the worst thing for a little kid to be watching in the middle of the night.
0: Like a lot of this, any news channel, you turn it on.
1: Yeah.
0: If you're a kid, but I think it's a good call because you'll know that her aunt cares about that.
1: You'll know her aunt snitched. Yeah. That's what she'll know, Brent Hansen.
0: She'll know that when she's an aunt, it's okay to snitch. Lesson learned.

0: giving is living.
1: He's my savior. Without him, where would I be at today?
0: Live your best life.
1: My life.
0: When you make your best gift.
1: Is his story.
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0: Yeah, we're just sitting here on the old back porch, waxing nostalgic about stuff that's a little bit overrated from back in the day.
1: Sure.
0: People are like, oh, remember music stores?
2: Oh, Sam Goody.
0: Sam Goody, I remember. Musicland, Tower Records. We go to these music stores, and you're probably too young to remember this.
2: Mm-hmm.
0: But, yeah, you like get a cassette or a CD.
2: Mm-hmm.
0: They would have it encased in this
2: plastic. Knox casing.
0: Yeah, this long plastic. I don't know what to call it.
2: I don't know what it was either.
0: And it was, you needed the jaws of life.
2: Yeah, because you weren't taking it up there, and then they cut it all out and hand you the thing. You had to take all the stuff.
0: You'd get in the car, maybe with a friend, like, I want to listen to this cassette, but I can't without cutting my hands. I can't get
2: We're still
0: it.
2: Without music.
0: I can't get so frustrated. I want to hear the music. I can't. I'm just saying, it's kind of nice not to have that.
2: Yes.
0: Okay, yeah.

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0: Never letting you down.
2: You listen for a minute, you do feel better. My whole life is a
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0: Hey, if you're new to the show, you should know that we do breaking animal news here when animal news breaks out. Mm-hmm. We'll actually break into our programming
1: with the news that just broke out.
0: With the animal news that just broke out. And here's the story I want to relate to, because generally the news networks they're very human-centric.
1: That's true.
0: So we'll talk about animal news.
1: Okay.
0: Half of all American cats are too fat, says the headline. America has a fat cat epidemic. Uh-huh. The new study from Virginia Maryland College of Veterinary Medicine finds 50% of the nation's kitties are overweight or obese. Mm-hmm. And I would like to just caution us,
1: yes,
0: before we start making jokes about it.
1: Okay.
0: To take a good
1: look in the mirror.
0: That we as humans... Yeah. Take a good hard look at ourselves before we
1: start
0: before we
1: jokes.
0: Approach our cat and start saying, you need to be doing more stuff.

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0: My wife and I are doing something we don't do very often. We're speaking together at a thing at our church.
1: Nice.
0: Yeah. And we're talking about conflict resolution.
1: Have you ever done this before?
0: Not like this, no.
1: Okay.
0: We only did it one other time in our entire marriage.
1: Okay.
0: And it went fine. It's mm-hmm. just, that's not her thing, is speaking in public, but she's willing to do it, which is wonderful.
1: Mm-hmm.
0: And she's got a lot of wisdom, as you know.
1: Yes, she does, yeah.
0: But one of the things we're going to talk about is how wild it is that you get in the same arguments all the time. Mm. Just it might be about a different thing, but it works the same way. And it's a cycle. Mm. And she's really good at identifying, hey, we're doing that thing again. And so I've started getting good at it. Like, mm-hmm. and that puts you, when you do that yourselves, it puts you on the same team. Like, let's not do this again.
1: Oh, that's nice. I like that.
0: Right. Let's arrest this negative cycle. Let's not do this. Let's get back to enjoying each other. Because especially if it's not really that important, mm-hmm. but it's just that same thing. Let's not do that again.

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2: Hi, this is Izzy, and this is a YFC Minute. 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
3: While on our long road trip, I noticed a lot of trucks hauling a lot of different stuff along the interstate of the Midwest. I saw trucks hauling Amazon and FedEx boxes, food, livestock, building supplies, and even a helicopter. Each of these items had one thing in common, and that is that at one point they had been requested. You know, I think when we teach kids about our Heavenly Father, it's important to stress to them that having faith in God includes knowing that our requests or our prayers are indeed lovingly heard and responded to. Sometimes the answer is, metaphorically, put on the truck right away, and sometimes we have to wait, and sometimes the answer is no. But God knows best what we need and when we need it, and at just the right time, the delivery truck will arrive.
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